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Hello, hello, and thanks for joining us, everybody. Avremel is next with Sameach. 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

Pia Menta, one of our favorites, Kola Misameach. Mendy Jarufi before that with Ne'eman. You heard Avrema with Sameach opening up that three-song segment. Yaakov Shweki, We Are a Miracle. More coming up. Keep it right here at Radio Coldplay.

That's Miami with Stand Up. Title track, La Hodo, is done by Mutti Steinmetz. We're a Miracle. It's Jakob Schwenke opening up those three for us here at Radio Coldplay. The Nachum Segal Show is rolling until 7 p.m. Thanks for joining us at 107.6 on the FM dial. 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

Eighth Day, good song, Star of David. Naftali Kempe in there with Yachid. You heard Ali Marcus opening up the three-song set. Amit Listvand, the Yizku. 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

Hayom, done by Moshe Klein, Amit Listvan before that, and Uri Davidi is going to wrap up the hour here at Radio Coldplay. Thanks for joining us at 107.6 FM. My name is Nahum Siegel, here with you every single Sunday through Wednesday between 6 and 7 p.m. Until next time, it's Nahum Siegel reminding you, remember the past, live the present, and trust the future.